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0: 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Hey, tap in with my Instagram right now at DJ Wire. One, I'm gonna give you some shout outs. It's your birthday. I want to know it all right now, all right? In that meantime, in tweet time, man, Mo Vibes on the way. You request it, I'ma play it. In the mix. For real. 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

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My Instagram is loaded. Yo, I'm hanging out with my brother Rod tonight, man. What are we on today? Let's go.

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0: 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Yo! 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

let's get the party started. 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

0: Hey, this is Gerald McBride, your host for the Old School House Party. Did you know that you are wonderfully made? I mean, that's how God sees you. 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

0: Don't miss the third annual Baldwin Richardson Foods Frederick Douglass HBCU Football Classic. It's the Virginia State University Trojans challenging the Lincoln University of Pennsylvania Lions Saturday, October 3rd. The tailgate gets the party started 8 a.m. to 12 noon. Game time kicks off at 1 p.m. and the Chick-fil-A Battle of the Bands is directly following the game. And yes, they'll be battling drumline style on the field. It all goes down at the Rochester Community Sports Complex. So do remember the third annual Baldwin Richardson Foods Frederick Douglass HBCU Football Classic, Virginia State University Trojans against the Lincoln University of Pennsylvania Lions, goes down Saturday, October 3rd. 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

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That's when I knew that your heart was scarring. 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Like, wait, babe.

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with rear view mirrors, they dip as quick as they can. 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

You sure? 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Play your part.

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0: This is Commissioner Dr. Shirley Green from the City of Rochester. 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
3: Don't miss the third annual Baldwin Richardson Foods Frederick Douglass HBCU Football Classic. 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The tailgate gets the party started 8 a.m. to 12 noon. 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And yes, they'll be battling drumline style on the field. 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

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All right. 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Brothers, y'all all right? All right. 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

0: Grace and peace, family. Grace and peace to each and every one of you all. We greet you in the matchless name of our Lord. He's the reason that we're here today, not here for no other reason than to magnify, to glorify, and to honor the God of our salvation. And I want to welcome each and every one of you all to a brand new edition of the Marvin Sapp Radio Show, where our goal is to give you the best in old school, new school, all school. We're going to keep this thing churchy and funky all at the same time. But y'all know how we start. We always start it off with a word of prayer. We're going to go before the throne of grace, and we're going to take our burdens to the Lord. And what we gonna do, fam? We gonna leave them there. So let's pray. Father, we thank you for this moment. We honor you for this time. We praise you for this amazing opportunity to come before your presence, God. We recognize that it's in you we live. It's in you we breathe. It's in you that we have our being. So Lord God, we pray that you administer to our hearts and our minds today through the music, through the melody, and through the medley of songs that are going to be played. We thank you. We give you praise, honor, and glory both now and forevermore. In Jesus' name we pray. Everybody said amen. Now let's enjoy the latest musical offering from Tamela Mann, singing a song entitled Hello God. Heard it right here on the Marvin Sapp Radio Show.
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AFM. Listen, that was none other than Maverick City Music with Run to You. And you heard it right here inside the Marvin Sapp Radio Show. And you know who this is, fam. This is the Bishop himself, Marvin Sapp. But I need you guys to stay tuned because we got some more great gospel music on the way from Daryl Walls, two-time Stella Award winner.

0: Radio fam, that was none other than Yolanda Adams on the Marvin Sapp Radio Show. And this is the bishop himself, Marvin Sapp. And y'all know what I'm doing, right? I'm giving you guys the best in old school, new school, all school. We keeping this thing churchy. We keeping it funky all at the same time. And I am ecstatically excited to be able to spend all this time with you guys, trying to give you guys some great, great music. We got some great music on the way. Actually, we got some music from yours truly that's on the way. Yes, I got something I want to say. Yeah, brand new music. But you know what? I got to pause for the cause, because you know what time it is, right? It's time for the word of the day. And it's coming up right after this.
1: 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Two funny mamas who talk about life, motherhood, love, singleness, pop culture, dating, or the lack thereof, and everything in between.
2: You shouldn't be yelling at somebody with a disability. 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
3: Okay, first of all, when did this word come into use? You've never said the word disability. Not no time have you ever said disability to me.
2: 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See, look at me trying to do it. And you know I had a disability. You know I had the suit was too long. The leg wasn't working. And see, and now look, bam, bam. This when it gets bad, right here. See, that was what... Oh, my God. I love doing this podcast. Something is wrong with you.
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0: Yo, family, listen, the word of the day is found in the book of Nehemiah, Nehemiah chapter number 8. Around verse number 10 in the English Standard Version, note what the writer says. It says, "And do not be grieved. Why? For the joy of the Lord is your strength." He says, I don't want you to be grieved because the joy of the Lord's joy is your strength. That's why you can stand in the midst of adversity. You can go through whatever trial comes your way. That's why, family, that you can make a conscious decision that I'm not going to allow the worries of this world to bring me down. Because as long as I have God's joy, I'm strong. As long as I've had God's joy, I'm wiser. As long as I have God's joy, I'm better. So much better. Oh, that sounds like a song from somebody I know. That's the word of the day, beloved. I need y'all to keep it locked because I got some more great gospel music coming up right now.
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0: Here it is, fam. That was none other than Pastor Mike Jr. on the Marvin Sapp Radio Show. And I need you to keep it locked because we got music on the way from Jason Nelson. But first, here is the latest offering from William Murphy and Shekinah Glory, singing a song entitled, you know what it is. Praise is what I do. It's old school, fam. But I got to give it to you anyway. You heard it right here on the Marvin Sapp Radio Show.
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0: 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Yes, I have a brand new single out. I want y'all to go out there and get it. It's entitled He's Not Finished. And you heard it here first on the Marvin Sapp Radio Show. And I pray that it has been a great blessing to you. If you don't have it, make sure you get out there and get it, family, because it is going to bless your entire life. Now, I need you guys to stay tuned. Why? Because not only do I have new music, but it's time for Marvin's Motivational Moment. It's time for you to speak life in your own life. There's some things you need to declare and decree, some things you need to speak, and you're going to speak it out your own mouth right after this.
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2: Jason Reed did say, you better get you a sun pass. We never did. Because, you know, there's still toll roads, you know, because the way that
3: y'all had to go through the tolls?
2: Girl, we ended up on this toll on the New Jersey Turnpike where there's all these tolls and stuff. We're going through these toll roads. I don't have no easy pass. So I'm blowing through the easy pass lane, racking up tickets. I'm sure that when they send it to me, it's going to be like a few hundred dollars.
3: So you just went through the easy pass lane?
2: I was just like, I'm just going to keep going. I thugged it right on through. I'm just thugging through the tolls just like I had an easy pass, but I don't.
3: You're riding dirty.
2: We was riding dirty.
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0: Y'all know what time it is, family. It's time for Marvin's Motivational Moment. As I've always shared with you guys, it is imperatively important that you as an individual begin to speak life over your own life. Declare, decree, decree, declare. Find a space and a place where you can sit down and literally have a conversation with yourself. Because sometimes the only person that's going to encourage you is you. So this is what I need you to say. I need you to open up your mouth and I need you to declare, my joy is not controlled by my circumstances. My joy is not controlled by my circumstances. I declare that the joy of the Lord is my strength, regardless of what changes around me. I will not surrender what God has established within me. I choose joy.

Yo, beloved, that was music from P.J. Morton with Billboard number one single entitled Mercy. You heard it right here on the Marvin Sapp Radio Show, and I need you to keep it locked because coming up inside the Gospel Music Mix is music from Ernest Pugh. But first, here is Anthony Brown in Group Therapy with Testimony. You heard it right here on the Marvin Sapp Radio.

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0: that family was none other than Canton Jones with Praise on the Go. And you heard it right here on the Marvin Sapp Radio Show. And y'all know who this is, right? This is the Bishop. Yes, I'm trying to give you guys the best in old school, new school, all school. We keeping it churchy and funky all at the same time. And beloved, this is an amazing show. It's so much great music is out now. So many people are coming out with great records, like Kirk Franklin and Tamela Mann and FKM, Fred Keith and Marcus Cole, former members of Commission. This is so much going on. So I need y'all to keep it locked, because even though I'm here for the music, I'm also here for you. I'm here for your questions. And the question of the day is from Ask the Bishop. And you sent your question a few months ago, actually, yeah. And I got it. And I've been waiting on how I was going to respond. And I think, matter of fact, I'm positive, I got your answer. And it's going to happen right after this.
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2: Y'all know what time it is. Time to Ask the Bishop. And this week, family, this week, the question is, can you give a definitive answer or clarity to the question? If you are once saved, you are always saved. Also, what's the difference between being saved and being delivered? Wow. Now, people have different, if you will, theological positions. To be perfectly honest with you, beloved brothers and sisters, I don't necessarily ascribe to once saved, always saved. I just don't. I believe that once you give your life to the Lord and Savior Jesus Christ, that you have to live in accordance to His will and to His way in order to make it into heaven. So I understand that all have sinned and come short of the glory of God, and I understand that we have been bought with a price. I recognize that the shed blood of Jesus Christ has redeemed us from the law and has redeemed us from sin. But I also believe, beloved brothers and sisters, that if you have really accepted the Lord and Savior Jesus Christ, that you have become just. And even though you fall, you get back up. So I believe that being saved and being delivered is synonymous. I do understand that even if we are, as individual believers, struggling with something within our personal physical flesh, because we are sinners by nature, because we were born in sin, we were shaped in iniquity. I believe very strongly that there is going to consistently be a war in your members, that there is going to be a pull, there's going to be a tug. But deliverance is about discipline. It's about disciplining yourself from those things that contradict and or are without question against the will of God, based upon what His word teaches. Let me use for an example, let's just say someone's dealing with a specific spirit of alcoholism, because I do believe that alcoholism is not just a taste, it's not just an intoxicant, I believe it's also a spirit, and they get delivered from their spirit. In order for them to, and sometimes it's immediate, sometimes it is gradual, but in order for them to maintain that level of deliverance, they have to abstain. So I guess my answer to you all as it pertains to give a definitive or clarity to the question if once saved, always saved, it depends on what your theological lens is. Because there are people that believe that if you're truly saved, that you're not going to make any mistakes, you're not going to fall. And I don't believe that. There are people that believe that, you know, once you give your life to Christ, that whatever you do after that, it doesn't matter because you're saved. Because of the grace of God, I don't necessarily ascribe to that. Because I believe that if you do give your life to Christ, that you're not going to continue in sin. Scripture talks about that. Shall we continue in sin that grace must abound? God forbid. I don't believe that. So I guess my position for the most part, well, not even for the most part, but absolutely, you got to live this thing. You really do. You have to. You have to walk upright before Him. Even though I am the righteousness of God in Christ Jesus, I still believe very strongly that I have to live in accordance to His will, His word, and His way in order to make it in. Now, that's my answer. I mean, I know that's the long one. I tried to keep it as practical as possible, but here's facts. That's my answer. Now, listen, if you got a question or a prayer request, or if you got anything, you got a song request, all you got to do is just email me at askmarvinsapp@gmail.com. Again, that's askmarvinsapp@gmail.com. 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With Lisa Page Brooks singing a song entitled Grateful Chant. You know, that's what she went viral for recently. You heard it right here. Yes, on the Marvin Sapp Radio Show.
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0: Good morning, good morning, good morning, Rochester. 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This is your host, Paul Boutte. I'm a little sleepy this morning, but we're going to make it happen. Want to give a big shout out to our sponsors, Dear Guardian Auto Sales, 3800 West Henrietta Road, and Nothing Bundt Cakes, 720 Jefferson Road, Market Square Plaza. 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Y'all, we are in September, the second Sunday in September, but we gonna jam some great gospel just for you. 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

0: This is Commissioner Dr. Shirley Green from the City of Rochester. 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

good? Ain't it been good? I tell you, you know what I tell him sometimes? I may not have a Mercedes Benz, but I sure thank you for the little car you gave me.

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Dear Heavenly Father, we come before you this morning, and as always, we want to give you our best praise, our first fruit, our big hallelujah. So Lord, hallelujah, we love you, we praise you, we worship, and we adore you. Father, we ask you this morning to bless our listeners, wherever they are, whatever they do, put a hedge of protection, safety, health, and love around them. Bless the bereaved family during that time of need, Father, and also we ask you to bless our house here at WDKX so we continue to serve this great community. Father, we ask you to bless the families of those who lost loved ones on September 11th, 2001. 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The house in order. 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
1: There's a little Baptist tune. And I don't know if anybody's going through anything or whatever, but we just want to leave a real short message with you that just simply says, God will take care of you. Is that all right? You got to tap into this quick because it's going to be over in just a minute.

0: Hey, y'all. 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Well, we're jamming this morning with the best of classic gospel. Just some quick announcements. Next Friday, well, the whole weekend next week, Prayer House Church of God by Faith would like to celebrate the pastoral appreciation for Pastor Willie Lightfoot and Lady Verdina Lightfoot all next weekend, Friday and through Saturday, and their morning service. 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So make sure, all weekend we have things to do in church, so come on out. Now, on the way, we have some great gospel and great preaching. We have Bishop Ulam Nelson and the Bible Way Healing Assembly and Minister Florence from the Central Church of Christ right here on your station, 103.9 WDKX. So stay connected.
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Welcome to Living by Faith broadcast with Bishop Eula M. Nelson, founding pastor emeritus of Bible Way Healing Assembly in Rochester, New York. This ministry offers you victory living in faith through our Lord and Savior Jesus Christ. The powerfully anointed rich word of God is going to minister boldly as Bishop Eula M. Nelson delivers a rich word of God. Let's listen attentively as we go into the service, already in progress.

Amen. We're going to ask you now to take your Bibles in your hand. Praise Jesus. Somebody came for results today. Somebody want the answer, need the answer. Somebody like Nebuchadnezzar, you don't see no future if God don't heal. Hallelujah. So this is my Bible. This is the word of God. God and his word are one. God is everything. My Bible say yes. God can do everything. My Bible said he can do. I am everything. My Bible said I am. I can do everything. My Bible said I can do, and I can have everything. My Bible said that I can have. I've come to hear the word, and I declare my mind is alert, prepared to receive the infallible word of God. Because of the word of God, I will never be the same again. Not ever, not ever, not ever. I'm saved, healed, delivered, out of debt. All my needs are met. I'm walking in divine health, wholeness and holiness. And I will not allow Satan to rob me of what God has given me. Tell somebody what that is. I said, tell them what it is. That is the beautiful truth. Text is found in the book of Numbers. Numbers chapter 13.

preaching of the land after 40 days. And they went and came to Moses, that's the leader, and to Aaron, that's the assistant, and to all the congregation of the children of Israel, unto the wilderness of Paran and Kadesh, and brought back word unto them, and unto all the congregation, and showed them the fruit of the land. And they told him and said, we came unto the land whither thou sendest us, and surely it floweth with milk and honey, and this is the fruit thereof. Nevertheless, the people be strong and dwell in the land, and the cities are walled and very great. And moreover, we saw the children of Anak there, and the Amalekites dwell in the land of the south, and the Hittites and the Jebusites and the Amorites dwell in the mountains, and the Canaanites dwell by the sea and by the coast of Jordan. And Caleb stilled the people before Moses and said, let us go up at once and possess it, for we are well able to overcome it. But the men that went with him said, we be not able to go up against the people, for they are stronger than we are. Oh Jesus. I said, oh Jesus. And they brought up an evil report of the land which they had searched unto the children of Israel, saying, the land through which we have gone to search, it's a land that eateth up the inhabitants thereof and all the people, and we saw it in it are men of great stature. And they, listen at this, and there we saw the giants. Somebody say giants. The son of Anak, which come of the giants, and we were in our own sight as grasshoppers, and so we were. That's the way we look to them too. We look to ourselves like grasshoppers. We can't do this because of the giants. I know what God said. I know what you say. I know what Pastor, I know what you say God said. But the giants. Two men out of 12. Caleb and Joshua. So y'all be still and listen. Let me talk to the pastor. Let's go up at once and possess it, for we are well able. Listen. Sometimes we preachers say, I don't know who we're talking to. I do know who we're talking to. Hallelujah. Philippians 4:13 says, got it? My God, speak to us. Come on now. I can. Sometimes you have to preach to yourself. Regardless of what's looking like it, you can't do it. I can do all things through Christ, which strengtheneth me. Subject today. Don't let anything or anybody kill your vision. Tell somebody that. Don't let anything or anybody kill your vision. Supporting text, say, I can do all things.

0: tell your neighbor and try to shout it if you can. Say, honey, miracles come in cans. I can. You can. We can. Miracles come in cans. See, preachers, you got to watch the knots. I cannot, we cannot. Miracles come in cans. Now, if you be spiritual, you sit down and pray with me for just a little while. Can we say amen? I know I'm not the only one that's going through something. Some of y'all too. What I found out is God does not change the bitter fact of our experience. You missed it. But God can help you to alter the character of the thing so that it has meanings, Elder Ashford, in your life. And so that the experience changes you. Sister Merritt, God is not the author of all things. But Missionary Hattie, God is the master of all things. He don't start it, but he's the master. Everything is in God's hands. And he can make it, I don't care how ugly it is, God can make it come out for your good. Because what you don't know is God is more interested in changing us than he is changing your situation. We want the situation changed, Stephanie. But God wants us changed. I don't know about you today, but I want to ask you something down in your spirit, Sister Poe. Down in, because it's got to be in your spirit. People say a lot of stuff not in their heart. Although out of your heart, your mouth speak, but it's not rooted down there. You understand what I'm saying? Waters, it's not really there. A lot of people say things they hear other people say. It sounds good right now. No matter what you're facing right now, my question to you is, do you have a yes in your heart? Because faith answer is always, Elder Nelson, I preach it to you first, is always, yes, Lord. Yes, yes, yes. Saints used to sing it a long time ago. Y'all remember, yes, Lord. Yes, Lord. I love the Lord. Have your way, Lord. God is expecting you and I to commit to walking out our faith. As mature Christians, my church has changed. Oh yeah, honey, church has changed. People used to testify, come hell or high water, I'm going with the Lord. Now it's when things get rough, I'm through. I don't do nothing else for God. I don't keep doing what I used to do for God. And I sure ain't gonna say nothing to the pastor because I don't have to. I'm grown. God is expecting us to walk out our faith as mature Christians. The book of Luke, 12th chapter. Jesus gives us the ultimate strategy to defeating Satan and every giant in our lives. Every wile of the enemy, he gives us the strategy. Whether you know it or not, we're living in the end time. That's the radio audience, that is to you here. We're living in the end time, and sometimes it's happening in the spiritual realm. God is raising up people right now, sons and daughters, who have a consuming a yes down in their hearts. I'm going to do God's will no matter what. I'm going to answer yes to my faith in God. My faith is going to answer yes. We didn't choose ourselves. You know that? God chose us. Lady Coley, just as God sent Jesus into the world to fulfill his will on earth, Christ has sent us into the world. You're not here just to ride in the car and have a nice home and, you know, carry a Gucci bag or whatever you want to, you know, whoever, the Michael Kors, whatever. You and brothers, you know, snakes, you know. You are here to fulfill God's purpose on earth. Jesus said, as the Father has sent me, even so I send you. Therefore, we have to position ourselves to first of all knowing what God's will is, because a lot of people don't know. We have a generation now that don't read the Bible, don't pray, never fast. Never. Don't go to Sunday school, don't come to Bible study. I got a talent, I want to use that. But there's no searching of the scripture, there's not praying always. Folks don't know what the will of God is. They don't know that faith is defined as saying yes to God. No matter what you're going through, Trish, God, yes. Because while you're not the author, you know everything. You're the master of everything. So what is God's will in the faith walk for our everyday lives? How does God want you to think? Someone asked me, but I know you can give me an answer. I mean, I'm talking about a real answer in real life. I say, the word of God is a real answer in real life. Because man should not live by bread alone, but by every word that proceed out of the mouth of God. So far I've been saved, walking in the world safe, and I'm going to continue walking in the world. How does God want you to think, talk? How does he want you to walk, which means live? How does God want you to respond to what you are facing? How does God want you to get to heaven? What are you supposed to accomplish through God's will on this earth? At home? In your marriage? In your single life? On your job? In your church participation? How does he want you to live and talk and act? How does God want you to respond in your community? Once we position ourselves knowing God's will, then we have to conform our lives to live 100% in obedience to God. Trusting and confidence in what the word said. What Jesus said. You got to use the strategy of Jesus if you want to defeat Satan. Amen. I don't know about you, but me and Satan are not buddies. We don't sleep together. We don't talk together. Mm. Jesus is coming soon. For people who say yes to his will. The Spirit of God is calling. He's preparing us to renew our commitment and obedience to God's will. Church is more than having clap and sing. Amen. And dressing fine. and hitting a note and slamming and bamming, getting people to rouse. We got to hear the Spirit, what the Spirit is saying. Then we got to do what the Spirit of the Lord is saying. And then we learn nothing else today. We got to learn this. You got to trust God. And whatever God said to you is yes. Because your arms are too short to box with God. Trust him in spiritual things. Oh, honey, if you're stubborn, he'll teach you. Trust him in emotional things. Material things. Trust him in everything. Learn that. Academics is important. But without faith, your academics is second class. Whatever your circumstances is, whatever your needs is, whatever your condition, your situation is, the very nature of God is God is a giver. And you're going to get what God promised. Amen. You just got to do it God's way. Jesus' prayer is for God. God, help us. Give us the nature of living by faith. Help us to trust you. Help us to live by faith for those surmountable trials. For those things that are hurting. For the aching of our souls, for those struggles in our lives, help us to find encouragement and hope. Trust and walk by faith. Brothers and sisters, a kingdom involves a king. Jesus wants to give you him first. Just sad for the carnal mind, because they think, if I got, I got these and I got that and I got that. I was in a jewelry store the other day, and a man said, yes, sure. Oh, look at you. You're a diamond, a woman's best friend. I said, no. Amen. Diamonds may be a friend, but not the best friend.
1: Amen.
0: My best friend is Jesus. Because if I have him, I have everything else. I can't get much help in this Holy Ghost house.
1: Amen.
0: But seek ye first. Somebody say first. The kingdom of God and his righteousness and all these spiritual, emotional, material comes after that. Ellen Nelson, we got to walk out our faith. And let go of the knots. I cannot. We can't.
1: Yes, God.
0: Look at this situation. We can't. Miracle come in cans. I can do all things. We can. Oh, I'm going somewhere.
1: Yes.
0: Numbers 13 and 30. Lets us to know. To be half-hearted, somebody say half-hearted, will kill your vision.
1: My God.
0: That's why my subject is, don't let anything,
1: don't let anybody
0: kill Jerome, your vision. We'll be looking at this text now, through with the introduction. God's people, it's amazing how folk know everything when it's you going through. And how they lose it and forget what they told you when they're going through. Can I preach it here? It's amazing how folk can tell you how you ought to handle stuff. But when it come home, Here God's people had faith to sprinkle blood of the atonement and come out of Egypt. They had faith to enter into the land of rest. Elise, 40 years they were grieved. And they cried to God.
1: Jesus.
0: You mean you gonna cry to God for all this time to change things, and when something looks smart, you gonna throw your hand up and say, I ain't able to do it. I can't take this. The writer of Hebrew admonishes us, God has better things for us.
1: Thank you, Lord.
0: That accomplish our salvation. And every one of us ought to show diligence to full assurance of hope.
1: Yes.
0: Not just right now, but to the end.
1: Yes.
0: And then it says, be not slothful, but followers, imitation of them who through faith and patience inherit the promise.
1: Yes.
0: So baby, if you don't read your Bible, you won't know.
2: That's right.
1: Amen.
0: Then in the New Testament there were professors and believers, Deacon Sanders, who drew back in their faith in Christ. And the Bible said that after they were baptized and filled with the Holy Ghost and agreeing with the works administration, they repented. They had a conviction. They were enlightened. They got healed and delivered. But they missed the demonstration and the miracle.
1: My God.
0: Wouldn't that be something?
1: Yes.
0: Y'all mind if I take my time?
1: Take your time.
0: Wouldn't that be something? Do you want just a hype and a jump, or do you want the word of God, something that's going to keep you? Wouldn't it be something to come all this way and then miss the miracle God has for you? Look at those spies at Kadesh Barnea. Moses sent them to look at the, he knew what God said. I just want you all to get a look because it's to help you all.
1: Yes, thank you.
0: I know what God told me. Go look at the fruit.
1: Yes.
0: Go look at the land that has milk and honey. Go look at all the beautiful things there. You're going to inherit that. You're going there. But guess what? Rebellion can cause you to miss your blessing.
1: Amen. Amen.
0: Disbelief and reluctance can cause you to miss your blessing. Because of what they saw. Romans tells us the just shall live by what? Faith. Faith in God's word honors God.
1: Yes.
0: Honors God's character. He may not come when I want him to.
1: Yes.
0: But he will be. Help me preach it. Will it be on time? Tell somebody he'll be on time. It may not be where you want it, but he will be on. Oh, y'all ain't say nothing. Somebody said, well, Dr. Nelson, but you don't know what I'm going through. Your kids have a mother and father to save. I don't have what they have. You forgot the fish dinner? In the book of John. You remember, Shelley, that two-piece fish dinner that fed 5,000? What come you trying to cheapen God? Two-piece fish dinner. Look, somebody said two-piece. 5,000. You forgot the disciples on the sea, the fourth and the watch of the night?

0: And they had contrary winds. And they were kind of tossed back and forth. Come on, somebody. And looked like their life was threatened. But Jesus stepped in right on time and said, peace. Be still. Can I preach it here? Somebody said, Lord, speak it one more time. Woo! Listen. Jesus saw them on the sea. The key here is Jesus was preparing them for something to come. When they wouldn't see him in the natural, but you know in the spiritual, it was when I got up this morning. And my leg tried to talk to me. I said, mm-mm, he's with me. I can't get no help in here. But somebody else had to try to come on. So no, we ain't gonna have that today. He's with me. He got his eyes on me. He got his eyes on me in the storm right here. This thing ain't gonna take me down. God's got his eyes on me.
1: 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Bishop Nelson would be delighted to hear from you. 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
2: 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Good people, great values. 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Yeah.

0: General Hospital Dispatch, how may I help you?
1: Yes, ma'am. Y'all be quiet in the back. Be quiet. Y'all got somebody in there named James Mansfield? He just came in an emergency?
0: Sir, hold the line. I'll connect you.
1: Okay, thank you.
2: Jesus, he's coming. Judgment. You ready? Jesus. What? I ain't even heard me. You ready?
0: Hi, D'Anthony Massey. I have a Greg Owens on the line for you.
2: Oh, please.
1: Okay, thank you. Aunt One?
3: What's up, Jeeper?
1: Man, what's up, man?
3: Man, he's down here, man. Shop, man, in that gang-banging stuff,
1: happened?
3: Man. I told him, man.
1: Man, you always got to be
3: got
1: ready.
3: Got to be ready. Hold down, Doc. Oh, no.
1: What? No. Oh, no!
0: What happened?
1: What? Oh, no! No! What happened, man?
0: Sir, we need you to leave.
1: No!
0: Sir.
1: What happened? Aunt One?
4: I know.

don't know what he's done for me. Our Father, our Father, we thank you for another day's journey. You've been so good to us, in spite of us. You brought us, you've kept us, you've loved us, you've forgiven us, you've owned us again, and we praise your name. We thank you for touching us this morning and starting us on our way. Sometimes we know we let you down. Sometimes we falter. Sometimes we say things we ought not say. Even think thoughts that we ought not think. But we thank you for your being another chance kind of a God. We thank you for your amazing grace. Somebody here this morning is dealing with difficulty. Somebody here this morning is going through medical testing. Somebody here is having some family crisis. And somebody here has got to deal with some stuff tomorrow. And it just kind of all depends on this day. And we rest all of our cases in your hands, for we trust you. We know you fix our faults. You erase our errors. You own us again. We can't get too dirty that you won't clean us up. And we can't get too far out that you won't bring us back in. In the name of Jesus, our high priest, our elder brother, Jeremiah's hammer, Daniel's stone, Ezekiel's wheel in the middle of another wheel, Luke's physician, Peter's thou art the Christ, my Savior. Thank you. In his name. Amen. Yeah.

Good morning, ladies and gentlemen, and welcome to the Way of Truth. We live in the 10th richest city in the United States, where 100% of our children and families live in concentrated poverty daily. First to Detroit, Dayton, Ohio, Cleveland, Ohio, Hartford, Connecticut, and Chicago, Illinois. Welcome to the Frederick Douglass City, and welcome to the plantation of the North, and welcome to Slave Town, USA. It's being displayed with impunity toward this community. Black people in this city and in this county and in this state shouldn't be suffering the way that they are. Every ethnic group is getting help but the black community. Black men, the highest unemployed in the country. Poor education. In the Rochester City School District and in these charter schools. It's a shame before God. Just up the street, every white district doesn't have the failure the black districts do. Do you think this is a coincidence? Do you think it's a coincidence that black children can go from K to 12 and not have one black teacher? Do you think it's a coincidence that a white student can go from K to 12 and have all white teachers and not one black one? You think that's a coincidence? The redlining, the mistreatment that some dealerships are giving to black folk in this county and in this city. And I won't name them all, but it's a shame how some of these dealerships in this state and in this county and in this city don't want to deal with black folk, don't want to talk to them, don't want to meet with them, don't want to serve them. It makes you think they don't like black people. You look at the commercials. Very few black people. The businesses that are making improvement in houses and businesses, you don't see Joseph Avenue and North Street. You see rural houses and suburban houses. You don't see these poorly built matchboxes that are being built here in the city, and the people that build them won't live in them. But you go out to the suburbs, they build houses with quality. With some value. But here in the city, less than poor quality. The advertisement across this county and city, this state is deplorable when it comes how black people are left out, but you want our money. We ought to think about it. If this community doesn't need us, doesn't want to represent us, doesn't want to serve us, we ought to take our money out of this economy. Take our money out of these banks. Give loans to everybody except black folk. It's not only people in the Church of Christ that commit sin
But you

0: don't go to church. You who've been given by God the opportunity and the privilege to govern fairly. The sin of racism, what is it? In order to understand racism, we need to consider it within the historical context. Racism occurs in three forms, children. Young people, college students, adults, listen. Structural racism is built into the fabric and foundation of society. It has always been the inherent part of the economic, political, and dominant culture systems of this nation and is reflected in all U.S. institutions. Institutional racism is the utilization of policies, rules, and laws that govern and guide institutions in ways that abuse and exploit and discriminate against people based on race. And as a result, a large number of oppressed people express feelings of inferiority in their behaviors, attitudes, and beliefs. And at the same time, large numbers of people in the dominant group, even those with little power, express feelings of superiority in their behaviors, attitudes, and beliefs. Individual racism is abuse and exploitation and discrimination against one individual over another based on race. What does the Bible say? The Greek word here is your sins is the definite article. The effect is reference to the sins. The Greek word hamartia, that in the last verse was translated sins, appears here. And its definition has been observed earlier in this sermon and in the book of James. One to another, the Greek word here is allion from allos, strong rights. That allion means reduplicated. This definition compares to the definition of allos, which indicates the idea of another of the same kind. The acknowledgement of sins as well as the prayers for fellow Christians is to be mutual. Auricular confession and prayer partners are not justifiable by this passage. Clark comments that the auricular confession to a priest, such as is prescribed by the Roman Catholic Church, has no foundation in this passage. Indeed, had it any foundation here prove more than they wish, for it would require the priest to confess his sins to the people, as well as the people to confess their sins to the priest. You need to read Dr. McKnight's comments on this text. And in closing, ladies and gentlemen, the word pray, the Greek word here is related to the word for prayer. In the previous verse, the Greek word for pray in this verse means to wish, by implication, to pray to God, Strong says. The Apostle Paul often prayed for brothers and sisters and apprised them that he prayed for them in Philippians 1:3, 2 Thessalonians 3:1. Brothers and sisters were prone to pray in Acts 12 and verse 5. Wood says the Greek word in this place translated for means overstrong, says. The Greek word translated you may be healed means to cure, strong says. The single Greek word translated effectual, fervent means to be active, efficient. Strong says, Vine defines the word as to put forth power. The person who possesses these prayerful characteristics are competent or able to pray. Bauer, Gendron, and Danker. Still, the additional Greek word appears in this verse translated as prayer. Here means a petition, Strong says. Vine adds that the word means a wanting, a need. Here is the usual word for petition from an inferior to a superior, Wood says. Then the word man was added by the translators of a righteous man. The Greek word for of a righteous means by implication innocent, holy. Strong says, Bauer, Gendron, and Danker adds that the word righteous means not violating the sovereignty of God and keeping his laws. And then lastly, the Greek word translated availeth means to have or exercise force, Strong says. Especially in times like we live in today that are full of distress, including grave illness, people ordinarily approach God in prayer. More so, if one illness is severe enough to threaten one's life, he certainly would review his life's deeds and seek forgiveness of any outstanding sins. Lenski writes, the sins referred to in verse 15 and 16 are conscious sins which distress your conscience. Fall heavily and heavily upon it, especially when sickness sets in. If tomorrow never comes, if I knew it would be the last time that I'd see you fall asleep, I would tuck you in more tightly and pray the Lord your soul to keep. If I knew it would be the last time that I'd see you walk out the door, I would give you a hug and a kiss and call you back just one more. If tomorrow never comes, if I knew it would be the last time I would hear your voice lifted up in praise, I would record each word and action and play them back throughout my days. If I knew it would be the last time that I would spare an extra minute or two to stop and say I love you instead of assuming you know I do. If tomorrow never comes. So just in case tomorrow never comes and today is all I get, I'd like to say how much I love you and I hope you never will forget. If tomorrow never comes, tomorrow is not promised to anyone, young or old alike. And today may be the last chance that you get to hold your loved one tight. So if you're waiting for tomorrow, why not do it today? If tomorrow never comes, you'll surely regret the day that you didn't take that extra time for a smile, a hug, or a kiss. You were too busy to grant someone what turned out to be their one last wish. So hold your loved ones close today and whisper in their ear that you love them very much and you'll always hold them dear. Take time to say, I'm sorry. Please forgive me. Thank you. Or it's okay. And if tomorrow never comes, you'll have no regrets about today. Proverbs 27:1. Boast not. Do not boast about tomorrow. James 4:14. What is your life? It is even a vapor that appeareth for a little time and then vanishes away. If you are not a child of God, I want to invite you to give your life to Jesus Christ. You and your family ought to make up your mind even now to say yes to Jesus Christ. Some of you are not going to church anywhere. You're running from church to church. You're hiding out in man and woman made churches. You know it's wrong. You know God doesn't approve of that. You become complacent with unfaithfulness. Become rebellious, stiff-necked. Your heart has been hardened against the Savior of the world, who is Jesus the Christ. I want to share with you God's plan for the salvation of all women and men, boys and girls, at the age of accountability. And you know this morning the difference between right and wrong. Divine love, John 3:16. God's grace, Ephesians 2:8-10. Christ's blood, Romans 5:1-10. The Holy Spirit's word, 1 Corinthians 2:12-13. Faith comes by hearing. Hearing by or from the word of God. The sinner's faith, Acts 16:30-34. The sinner's repentance, Luke 13:3-5. The sinner's confession, your oral confession, Romans 10:9-10. Water, baptism for the sinner, Acts 22:16, 1 Peter 3:20-21, Romans 6:1-7. The Christian's love, Matthew 22:37. The Christian's work, James 2:24. The Christian's hope, Romans 8:24. The Christian's endurance, Revelation 2:10. The righteous man walks in his integrity. His children are blessed after him. Don't forget the words of the late chairman and CEO and president of Wegmans. He said, never think about yourself. Always help others. Robert B. Wegmans. It's better to have Jesus and not need him than to need the Lord and not have him truly. If you run with God, God will run with you. Hallelujah, what a savior.
1: Honey, that was a wonderful sermon Pastor Florence spoke today.
2: Yeah, yeah.
1: What's wrong, baby?
2: What's wrong? Let's start out with these disconnect bills. The car payments due.
1: I know.
2: The kids need to be fed, clothed, school. I can't handle this. The mortgage is overdue. I can't take this crap no more.
1: But, sweetheart, remember what the pastor said. Look, why get all worked up
2: with this pastor
1: when you know God's going to work it out?
2: Look, I feel you on the pastor. But the pastor's not paying these bills. And him and his family's not getting ready to get kicked out.
1: Honey, honey.
2: But look, baby, I ain't got time for this no more.
1: Well, let's just
2: no,
1: read
2: no, no.
1: Or pray.
2: Look,
1: but
2: no.
1: Don't go. But the kids. Father, help us, Father. I need you to walk with me.
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0: Lord have mercy. 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Woo. 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
1: Hey, this is Gerald McBride, your host for the Old School House Party. 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I mean, that's how God sees you. 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

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Is there anybody in this house other than me that could declare you made it? Tell you me.

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It's Sunday Morning Gospel on 103.9 WDKX with music for your soul. 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Listen, you can get yourself a new car and a new cake right out in Henrietta. They'll take great care of you. Well, here we are, y'all, second Sunday of September. That's right, we are rolling into the fall, but I guarantee you we're going to make this great gospel music hot just for you. Hope it just gets you invigorated, ready to go to church. Yes, I did say church today. Most of y'all listen to me as you're getting up or on the way to church, so make sure you're doing one or the other and go to church and fellowship. Amen. Well, listen, we're going to jam some new school, old school, and middle school gospel right for you this morning, so you know what I'm about to say. I was about to say, don't touch that dial, honey child, but it's too early. So let's jam on 103.9 WDKX. 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
1: Put your hands on it. Hands on it. I bet you want to put your hands on it. All right, I'm gonna try it like this.

He leads me beside still waters. He restoreth my soul. When you become a believer, your spirit is made right. But sometimes, the soul doesn't get the notice. It has a hole in it due to things that's happened in the past, hurt, abuse, molestation. But we want to speak to you today and tell you that God wants to heal the hole in your soul. Some people's actions are not because their spirit is wrong, but it's because the past has left a hole in their soul. May this wisdom help you get over your past and remind you that God wants to heal the hole in your soul. I have my sister Leandria here

is. It is so. Amen. Now when we pray, we want to end that with a declaration, a decree. So I'm speaking for all of you listening, starting here, starting now. The things that hurt you in the past won't

0: 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Well, it's time to get the house in order to set the tone for our service. So let's go. Dear Heavenly Father, we come before you this morning. As always, we want to give you our best praise, our first fruit, because we love you with all of our heart and all of our soul, and we can't ever thank you enough for all of your wonderful blessings. Father, we ask you to bless our listeners wherever they are, whatever they do, put a hedge of safety, protection, health, and love around them. 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Father, we ask you to bless our house here at WDKX. We continue to serve this great Rochester community. And Father, we've done anything to offend you. Please forgive us. We will do better. In Jesus' name we pray. 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

0: 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Well, it's time for the birthdays, so let's go to Miss Erica Bennett, Avery London Council, Kajay Robinson, the beautiful Trina McCutcheon, Bakari Smith, to my sis Jen Simmons, my bass man Mark Terranova, Cherie Bonda, Kevin Hicks, Darlene Snowden, my cuz Rob Johnson, Uncle Thomas Green from Mount Vernon, Kara Dean, Melvin Henderson, Aisha Moore, Nessia Dillard, Nia Brown, to the great Carlton Wilcox, love your nephew, Krista House, Mike Washington, Sonia Griffin, Joe Flowers, hey Rev, Lorraine James, Levi Bennett Jr., Adrian Acusa, Michael Marsha, Tom Lunt, Diamond Williams, and Elder Terrence Simmons out in Geneva. Happy birthday from 103.9 WDKX. 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
1: Now, even as you anticipate that the rain is going to come,

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This time I don't have the answers. I'm just out here trusting God.

0: 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So I hope you're enjoying this great gospel music. Got some announcements here. First of all, appreciation given by Prayer House Church of God by Faith by our own Elder Willie Lightfoot and Lady Verdina Lightfoot. That's going to be on this weekend, Friday the 18th, Saturday the 19th, in their worship service on Sunday morning. And also on that same Friday, there's appreciation for the great Jimmy Thomas, great organist who I came up under back in the 70s. Gave me my first chords, and appreciation for him at Liberty Lighthouse Temple. That's on 144 Reno Street. And last but not least, I want to give a special happy anniversary to Rochester superstar quartet group, The Bright Clouds, celebrating their 59th anniversary. 59 years in the music ministry. I love you all, Unks, and thank you for your service to Rochester. On the way, more great gospel, so don't touch that dial, honey child. It's going to be all right after a while. All day, every day, and especially on Sunday with Paul Boutte. What you say?
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this is a song I shared with Vicky about a year ago. It's a song about my mother, and I was just sharing it with her, and she said that she wanted me to record it. So I told her I wasn't much of a singer, but I'll do the best I can. I call it Mama's Song.

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0: More than you'll ever know, how I miss her soul.

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0: Hey, this is Gerald McBride, your host for the Old School House Party. Did you know that you are wonderfully made? I mean, that's how God sees you. Uniquely created, intentionally designed, and wonderfully made.
1: Be ever.
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0: 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Well, we are jamming this morning just for you. You know, it's just such a blessing to be here with our DKX family today and just having you all on the air. I just want to address something. You may have seen it on Facebook with the passing of one of the teachers at Rock Music, Michael Jones. Such a wonderful guy, a sweet guy, just warm, a great musician, all those things. And he was killed in a boating incident last week. And, you know, our prayers go out to his family and especially to my students at Rock Music. He was one of our teachers, and some are taking it hard. So, Rochester, we ask you to please say a prayer for our young students at Rock Music during this time. 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

my mind has gone back to a story a Baptist preacher told me about death and a beautiful lady. Well, y'all don't want to hear that. Huh? He said that there was a lady and she was so beautiful that everybody loved her. People would come from miles around to see her dance. People loved her so well, she didn't even have to lock a door. And you know folk got to love you if you don't have to lock your doors, my friend. So one day, while she was sitting in her powder room, looking in a mirror, she began to brag. She said, "My, I'm pretty." 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In my mind, I heard her when she said,

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She said, just give me a warning and let me know. 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

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She said, it's you, Deb. 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

0: There's something special on the inside of you, and it's time for you to manifest. There's purpose, there's goals, there's ministry, there's a calling, and it's time for you to become everything God has designed and created you to be. Got my brother, Pastor Michael Lampkin, my sister, Pastor Sam Franklin, joining me. Purpose, let's prophesy. 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

0: 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Well, we are in that final hour, but we're going to make it sure that it's hot just for you. You know, uses the time that I go political and things like that. But I just want to remember September 11, 2001. It was a day of infamy. It's a day when our lives changed. The whole world changed that day and has never been the same since. We want to still continually send our prayers for the families of those who lost their loved ones during all of those events that day. You know, lives change, people's entire view of life change, and we still want to send prayers to the family and prayers for the USA. I know we are in a war right now and there's a lot going on, but still we ask for the Lord to just guide us in all things. 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
3: Don't miss the third annual Baldwin Richardson Foods Frederick Douglass HBCU Football Classic. 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The tailgate gets the party started 8 a.m. to 12 noon. Game time kicks off at 1 p.m. and the Chick-fil-A Battle of the Bands is directly following the game. And yes, they'll be battling drumline style on the field. It all goes down at the Rochester Community Sports Complex. So do remember, the third annual Baldwin Richardson Foods Frederick Douglass HBCU Football Classic, Virginia State University Trojans against the Lincoln University of Pennsylvania Lions, goes down Saturday, October 3rd. 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
5: 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Come on, band. Come on. Come on. Come on. Come on. Come on. Come on. Worship all over the building. 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

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This is your host, Paul Boutte, and it's about that time, y'all. I got to roll out the church. There's a B3 waiting for me at Zion Hill, and I hope you've been blessed by this great gospel music this morning. Just remember to check out the mobile app, and you can also listen to WDKX live stream while we're going. Amen. Also, Rochester, just want to thank you so much for your support over the weekend. Last night at the great concert at the Blue Cross Arena, it was wonderful. Good to see all of you out there. It was wonderful. So listen, y'all have a wonderful, blessed week. Stay prayerful for our city, our nation, our country, our world. Just continue to pray that the USA will open their eyes and get rid of the enemy. Amen. So y'all have a blessed weekend. You know what I'm about to say? May the Lord watch between me and thee while we're absent, one from another, in Jesus' name. Take it!

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0: Hey, this is Gerald McBride, your host for the Old School House Party. Did you know that you are wonderfully made? I mean, that's how God sees you. Uniquely created, intentionally designed, and wonderfully made.
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0: Hey, this is Gerald McBride, your host for the Old School House Party. Did you know that you are wonderfully made? I mean, that's how God sees you. Uniquely created, intentionally designed, and wonderfully made.
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2: Today, most overdose deaths in Monroe County involve more than one substance. 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

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That's when I knew that your heart was scarring. 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

0: Hey, this is Gerald McBride, your host for the Old School House Party. Did you know that you are wonderfully made? 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Uniquely created, intentionally designed, and wonderfully made.
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0: 10, girl, you a 10. Girl, you a 10, girl, you a 10, girl, you a 10. 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

0: 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Did you know that you are wonderfully made? I mean, that's how God sees you. 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
1: state to state,
0: it's time for Chuck Ross Digging In
1: the Crates.
0: Chuck Ross, the CEO, meet Anita Dropper, DJ Frost. And sitting there with me, as always, DJ Baby Flex.
1: We in here.
0: Today, we're going to discuss athletes that rap.
1: Okay.
0: You know, it's people who, I guess, they got a lot of money, but they had more talent on the court or the field or wherever their sporting talents were. And then they got the money. It was like, you know what? I'm going to live out my dream.
1: Is it enough of them? Is it that many?
0: Everybody think they can rap. So, I mean, if you got millions of dollars, it don't take nothing to make a record. So, it's a nice amount of people who in the sporting world decided they want to go ahead and drop an album. All
1: right, let's get into it.
0: All right, we'll do that right after we get into this mix as we dig in.
1: The Crates.

0: still digging. I was still digging. Chump Rock's digging in.
1: The crates.
0: Chump Rock, the CEO, me and Anita drop a DJ Frost. And the other Anita drop a DJ Baby Flex.
1: We ain't here.
0: We're talking athletes who rap. And we're going to start off with, many of y'all already know, from the basketball world, the New Orleans Pelicans. I think he still plays for them. LiAngelo Ball, who actually had a pretty decent, well, a lot of people like what he did.
1: I didn't hear none of it.
0: You didn't hear none of it? No. In 2005, he had an album called League of My Own on Def Jam, actually.
1: Oh, word?
0: Yeah. So a lot of people really, I don't know if they liked it, but they heard it. I mean, I guess for his age group, you know.
1: Right.
0: So it didn't get no like radio play and all that type of stuff, but it went viral, put it that way.
1: Okay, all right.
0: And also another NBA player. I think he played for the Celtics, Delonte West. He
1: played for the Cavaliers for a second, too.
0: Yeah. The album called The Lockout, 2011. And he made it actually during the NBA lockout, which is, I guess, why he titled it that way.
1: I think this dude was homeless. I don't know if he's still homeless, but he was homeless for a second.
0: I guess that record didn't sell. So, but during this time, people just had time. So he figured I'd go ahead and drop an album.
1: Did you hear any of this project?
0: I had no idea he did it.
1: Okay, me neither.
0: So, but we got more of the list and more of the mix as we dig in.
1: The crates.
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0: We're still digging, y'all. We're still digging. Chup Rock's digging in.
1: The crates.
0: Chup Rock's the CEO. Me the needle dropper on the ones and twos right now. DJ Frost. And sitting there with me, and later on, we'll be on the ones and twos, DJ Baby Flex.
1: We in here.
0: We're talking athletes that rap. And we're up to a boxer this time, Adrian Bronner, who pretty much dropped a bunch of mixtapes. He had an EP, and he did eventually drop an album. So his mixtape actually had some heavy-hitting producers with Zaytoven and Metro Boomin. So he tried to come out with something that was, you know...
1: He spent some money.
0: Right, but, you know, obviously, you know, people more than likely weren't taking him serious. So it didn't do much.
1: Well, did you hear any of this project?
0: And next on the list...
1: Okay.
0: Is somebody I think a lot of people did hear is Iman Shumpert. I'm sure I'm saying his name wrong. I never could pronounce it.
1: That sounds about right.
0: He actually had 4 mixtapes and an album. His biggest one was Substance Abuse in 2018. And he had a Gangsta Grills, which was produced by a DJ Drama called Joyride. So he had a few things. You know, he's an actor too.
1: Right.
0: He's in The Chi. Well, he was in The Chi last season, so they killed him off. But he was on The Chi for a while. He actually did pretty good.
1: I do remember this project. I didn't hear any of it, but I do remember he did all this.
0: Yeah, he's done a lot of music, so he kind of took it serious.
1: Yeah, he played for the Cavaliers for a second, too.
0: Yeah. So we got some more of the list and some more of the mix as we dig in.
1: The crates.

0: Still digging, y'all. We're still digging. Chuck Brunch digging in.
1: The crates.
0: Chuck Brunch, the CEO. Me, the need to drop a DJ Frost. And sitting there with me, as always, the other need to drop a DJ Baby Flex.
1: We in here.
0: We're talking athletes that rap. And next on the list is Chris Webber, 1999 album, Too Much Drama. I didn't hear it. Not too many people probably did either. One of those, I'm rich, let me try to live out my dream, because it seems easy. So that's probably what this was about.
1: Yeah, I don't remember Chris Webber doing this.
0: Yeah, he did. I vaguely remember this one.
1: Okay.
0: And he actually produced a couple tracks for Nod.
1: Okay.
0: Yeah, so I guess he tried to dabble in that when the rap thing didn't work, because, you know, again, you buy you a drum machine, you figure you can make

0: to beats.
1: Right.
0: And they actually made a couple of his albums. I can't remember what songs they were, but he actually did some for Nas, and they made two albums. Next on the list, which a lot of people did actually think was a pretty good rapper, another NBA player, Damian Lillard. He had three albums, and his debut album, The Letter O, topped the charts at number 7 on the rap charts.
1: I didn't hear not one of these songs.
0: I didn't hear none of the songs either, but a lot of people actually did say that he did a good job, and he actually took it serious. So I didn't hear it, but it went number 7 on the rap charts.
1: I'm going to have to go back and check him out.
0: Yeah. We got a lot more on the list, and of course, some more of the music as we dig in.
1: The crates.
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10: DJ Frost is in the mix. It's Digging in the Crates.

0: still digging, y'all. We're still digging. Chup Rush digging in.
1: The crates.
0: Chup Rush, the CEO. Me, the need to drop it, DJ Frost. And sitting there with me always is DJ Baby Flex.
1: We in here.
0: We're talking athletes that rap. This one actually surprised me, and is probably going to surprise y'all. Tony Parker from the San Antonio Spurs had a rap album.
1: Yeah, this is very surprising.
0: Yeah, it came out in 2007. It was called TP. You know, he's from Belgium, so this was a French hip-hop album.
1: Okay.
0: So in that country, it actually peaked at number 19, the album did, and the single peaked at number 1.
1: Okay, word.
0: If you get it and if you know the language, French, you know, check it out. It's obviously a hot album. Came out almost 20 years ago. I guess he just did a one and done. Next on the list, I wasn't sure that he was a rapper. I remember some songs. I knew he had an album, but I didn't think he was the rapper. I thought he just produced it like a Khaled type of thing.
1: Right.
0: Roy Jones Jr. from the boxing world.
1: Right.
0: First album called Round One, the album, came out in 2002. And the single from that, it actually featured Dave Hollister, and it peaked at number 2 on the rap charts. But I don't remember it. The song was called That Was Then.
1: I don't remember that song either.
0: But it peaked at number 2. And 2 years later, now this is what I remember, he formed a group called Body Headbangers. The song from that, I actually do like, I Smoke, I Drink.
1: Yeah, I still play that song.
0: With the Youngbloods, so do I. That actually peaked at number 25, which I thought should have been way better than that.
1: I don't know if he rapped on that, though.
0: But he didn't.
1: He talked in the beginning.
0: Yeah, I remember him in the video. This is why I didn't think that he was an actual rapper. But I guess maybe in the first album he did, and I thought maybe some other songs on the album he got some lyrics, but I don't remember him as a rapper. He didn't rap on that song. So we got more of the list, and of course more of the mix as we dig in.
1: The crates.

0: 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For knowing no matter what's happening outside, you're safe and relaxed inside. For having a space you can be proud of and come back to day after day, year after year. Yeah, there's a name for that feeling. And there's a song for it too.
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0: still digging, y'all. We're still digging. Chuck Brock's digging in
1: the crates.
0: Chuck Brock's the CEO. Me, the needle dropper, DJ Frost. On the ones and twos right now, DJ Baby Flex.
1: We in here.
0: We're talking athletes that rap. And we're up to next on the list is Allen Iverson, aka Jules. He changed, that's his rap name. His album called Misunderstood from the year 2000. His single, 40 Bars, which I guess is his most well known, if you remember, it received a lot of backlash because it was misogynistic and homophobic. The lyrics were. And Adam Silver, the commissioner of the NBA, brought him into his office about the lyrics and sat down and read the lyrics back to him. And Allen Iverson was pretty much embarrassed about the lyrics. He didn't suspend him or anything, but he had to bring it to his attention that he wasn't really happy and it wasn't really shedding a good light on the NBA.
1: And it ended his rap career right there. And I thought the song was dope. Yeah. I remember the song. I thought it was dope.
0: Yeah, but you know, you pretty much the face of the league at that time.
1: Yeah, he wasn't the face.
0: He was one of them. You know, a lot of kids wanted to be like him. You know, at that time, and you know, it just wasn't a good look for the NBA to do that. Maybe hip hop.
1: Yeah, I think AI had a career.

0: he probably could have pulled it off.
1: Yeah. So we got more of the list and, of course, more of the mix as we dig in
0: the crates.
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0: still digging, y'all. We're still digging. Chump Rock's digging in.
1: The crates.
0: Chump Rock's the CEO. Me the need to drop a DJ Frost. And the other need to drop on the mix right now, DJ Baby Flex.
1: We ain't here.
0: We're talking athletes that rap. And next on the list is one that I'm sure you all know, but probably want to forget, Deion Sanders. Deion Sanders had an album 1994 called Prime Time on MC Hammer's label, Busted Records. It actually made number 70 on the rap charts. And the biggest song from that, which everybody probably knows, is Must Be the Money, which was the only single from that album.
1: Right.
0: And of course was a take on Must Be the Music.
1: Yeah.
0: This was a time where he pretty much thought he could do anything because he played baseball and was great at it.
1: Mm-hmm.
0: He played football and was great at it.
1: Right.
0: So he was like, shoot, I'm going to get with the greatest person out right now, which was Hammer at the time. And he thought he could do that too. So that was one of the things that he really didn't make. And well, no, it wasn't a hit. No, it wasn't a hit. But everybody know what it is, even to this day. I guarantee people know exactly what I'm talking about.
1: Exactly.
0: We got just a little bit more of the list. And of course, more of the mix as we dig in.
1: The crates.

0: digging in
1: the crates.
0: Chubb Rocks the seat, you know me, the need to drop a DJ Fro. And on the ones and twos right now, the other need to drop a DJ Baby Flex.
1: We in here.
0: We're talking athletes that rap. And we're up to Meta World Peace, a.k.a. Ron Artest, which his album, My

0: biggest names in NBA at the time, Kobe Bryant, he actually tried his luck in rapping in 2000 with his album called Vision, with the lead single K-O-B-E featuring Tyra Banks. But because that single did so bad, they didn't actually release the album.
1: I thought the song was okay. It wasn't a bad song.
0: Well, I don't actually remember. I remember Tyra's record, and I know that was bad.
1: I don't remember that.
0: And I think they were dating at the time, too, so that's probably why she's on his record. Either they were dating at the time, or after this, they started dating. But either way it goes, the single didn't do well, so they didn't even bother with putting out the album. But if you want to listen to it, it is on YouTube. We got just a little bit more of the album and a little bit more of the mix as we dig in.
1: The crates.
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I don't go to clubs, I never chase them. 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We call it stress, some of y'all call it chocolate. Return of the top dog, it ain't no stopping this. Whatever the case, I ain't trying to catch it. 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The only reason you alive, cause I ain't sent a word. I flip faster than birds, Snoop Dogg will emerge from the smoke and go low, you shouldn't provoke. I bring the worst from the LBC. Smash, motherfucker, thinking they gon' smash on me. 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

0: the last dig, yo. It's the last dig. The Trap Rush digging in.
1: The crates.
0: Trap Rush CEO, me the need to drop a DJ Frost. And who's been on the ones and twos this whole hour, DJ Baby Flex.
1: We in here.
0: We have been talking about athletes that rap. And probably one of the best athletes that rap is Shaquille O'Neal. 5 albums. His debut album, Shaq Diesel, went platinum. His second album, Shaq Fu, went gold. His highest charted song, I Know I Got Skills, which I actually paid for. So I actually bought this album. It went number 3 on the rap charts. And he had 3 top 10 hits. So he's probably the biggest athlete to ever make a rap album. I can't think of anybody better.
1: Yeah, Shaq does his thing, man. And he did it well. I can't even front him.
0: Yeah, he, like I said, 3 top 10 albums. I remember Feel Is My Father. I remember that one.
1: Mm-hmm.
0: And this last album was probably just a few years ago. I didn't hear it, of course, but he did make an album about probably 4 or 5 years ago.
1: Right.
0: So he's still trying to do it, but his first few albums, I think he took it serious, and he actually had skills, just like the album says. And of course, he did one with the Fushnikers. That's how it started.
1: Yep.
0: He did exactly. that single on the Fushnikers album, True Fushnik, I think.
1: Yeah.
0: Was it that one?
1: I think so.
0: And then, you know, they pretty much put the bug in him, and then he just blew up after that. So that's it for the list. We appreciate y'all for listening to the show. And we'll see y'all back here next week as we dig in
1: the crates.
0: Peace.
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1: It's time to go back.
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6: 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You guys are really doing it.
7: I want to know, how can I get a copy of this show?
3: It's the number one R&B oldie show in America. This is the Old School House Party. This is Gerald McBride reminding you that life is beautiful and there's always hope. Never ever give in, nor give up. And always remember that every day is a lovely day.

0: Rock checking in with Andre and Lady T. How you guys doing?
1: Oh, hey, man, doing what's great,
2: up?
1: Man.
2: What's up?
0: And how was your week?
1: The week was great.
2: It was wonderful.
1: Can't complain.
0: Good. Mm-hmm. All yeah. right. We're ready to blow the dust off some oldies, man. You know, sometimes you just want to put on a certain artist's album, like, let's let the whole thing play all the way through.
2: Yes.
0: I was thinking about, like, jamming to some Marvin Gaye. What do you usually listen to, though? What do
1: you? It depends. You know, it depends on the mood. Sometimes I'm into a podcast.
0: Oh, yeah.
1: Yeah.
0: Okay.
2: Well, I'm
0: learning something.
1: Oh,